Some days you're the only thing I know. Only thing that's burning when the night.

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We boxed in, knock it off your booth. We are not friends, our mama got some too. That make a lot of sense. Do a little two-step and wiggle with it, and wiggle with it, and wiggle with it. Smile for the camera, cause I know I'm slightly off, trying to hide.

How you doing, young lady? Feeling that you're giving really drives me crazy. You don't have a play about the show. I was at a